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1: 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We call it the No Cap News Report. What you got on deck, James?
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1: All right, we got our homie Glasses Malone. 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
2: Which is fire.
1: Yeah, the Snowfall spinoff. Are you watching it?
2: Yeah, I've been watching it.
1: Yeah, so we're going to break it down up next, man. Keep it locked.

0: 10. 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
1: Yo, what's going on? This is Drizzy Drake.
2: Yeah, yeah.
1: DJ Khaled.
2: Hey, yo, what's up? It's NLE Chopper.

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1: What it do, man?
0: Hit us up, 877-817-2888. Welcome to the people. So, Mix Man, want to give a shout-out to Glasses Malone one more time for hanging with us.
1: Come on, now.
0: Make sure you tap in with us. Hey, let's kick things off with some new music right now, though. Jhené Aiko just got her first number one album on the Billboard 200. Yes, Westside Whimsy. Go support it.
1: Fire.
0: This is with Kendrick Lamar. It's called So Good. It's new music. It's on the Bootleg Kev Show.

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And we hate po-po, wanna kill us dead in the street for sure. I'm at the preacher's door, my knees getting weak.

0: my prayers.
1: I remember you was conflicted, misusing your influence. Sometimes I did the same, abusing my power full of resentment. Resentment that turned into a deep depression. Found myself screaming in the hotel room. I didn't want to self-destruct. The evils of Lucy was all around me. So I went

0: What are you hating on, ma'am?
1: I'm hating on the fact that my sister keeps getting back with the same loser that has cheated on her like 7 or 8 times.
2: Damn.
1: And she just keeps getting back with him. And at this point, I can't even, when she calls me about it, I can't even say anything. Like, what am I going to say? You're going to get back with him anyway. So at this point, you and the girl need to start a throuple.
0: She said a throuple. Hey, the throuple life is crazy. Hey, I got a question. Is this guy, like, super successful? Is he, like, financially?
1: He's a bum.
2: No, how old is your sister, by the way?
1: 34.
2: Stay out of damn business, dear Larry. Let's sleep with that loser.
0: She's way too old to be sleeping with a loser.
2: I thought you were talking about a little 18-year-old or something like that. You're talking about a grown-ass woman.
0: Which is why she should be hated on. She's way too old.
2: We hating on your sister now. That's what we hating on. Everybody, we hating on you.
0: Hey, listen, man. The girl is hated on. She's way too old to be dealing with bums who are cheating on her.
2: Nah, she living her best life with that loser.
0: Anyway, appreciate you calling. Your sister's hated on. Thanks for calling. Coming up, let's talk about it. A case that I thought has been closed because this guy has been in prison forever.
2: And they're rotten.
0: Someone just caught 15 years.
3: 100 point.
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Getting ready for the weekend. So that's your 2 E's on air. Thanks so much for tapping in with us. I hope that you also are ready to win some money because we got that cash coming back. I'll tell you what in 9 minutes. We got Tums up next.

0: SEL's ultimate source for hip-hop and R&B, 100.3 The Beat. It's actually 2 E's on air. Don't forget, you can relive all the moments from our iHeartRadio Music Festival you may have missed. 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But also, if it's money you need, because it's the bird months, October through December. They the most expensive. You got a shout out, $1,000 coming back at you. Just tap in starting October 5th. I know it's a couple weeks away, but I'm giving you the time so you can make the decisions which bills going to get paid, because you can win some more money after the 5th. Stay tuned to God. Beyonce up next. Cardi's on the way. From the
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I'm asking, who's the king of R&B? Is it Chris Brown or Usher? We're not talking about that man in that prison singing on that phone. Chiming on a free iHeartRadio live stream. I'll sit the red mic. Let's do Thug and Drake up next.

0: 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The king of R&B, who is
1: Keep
0: it?
1: Keep that 100. Everybody know who the king of R&B is. R. Kelly for life. That time, baby.
0: I thought we wasn't talking about that man. The minute we got Superhero Dave up next.

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1: Is he the king of R&B? Because Chris Fischel said he was. That's you with two E's on air. He said on Instagram while he was cussing out some journalists. I don't know. Is this Chris Brown is still not as beige and crazy as 2015 Chris Brown right now? Residuals, I got 310 Baby up next.

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4: That is some shit I'm gonna do. Fuck all the commas. 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Yeah.

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What you gonna do to $1,000? I got DMs as well. Shout out to Tierra. She says,

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Hey, it's Ariel with you on this Friday morning. We done late into the weekend, baby. Drake, Kid Ink still headed your way. Right now, Future.

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It's 100.3 The Beat. What's up? It's Ariel. Got Capella Gray headed in your direction. Plus, Outkast suing rapper Overcast. We'll talk more next.

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1: Hey, it's Ariel with you on this Friday. Still got Young Blue and Fat Joe headed in your direction. Plus, there's a Tupac documentary from the murder trial. We'll talk more.

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2: 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What's up? It's Ariel. Shout out to Washington Park. Thank you so much for having us on. 100.3 The Beat.

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1: Hey, it's Ariel with you on this Friday morning. Still got the baby and Tim's headed in your direction. Plus, with it being Friday and Libra season, it's so many birthdays today. Like, you have a chance of having a birthday twin that you actually like. We'll talk more straight ahead. Right now, Residuals. Thanks for listening.

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5: St. Louis traffic is still in pretty good shape for your Friday morning. We do have light traffic all around the St. Louis metro. There are no reports of any accidents or stalls, nothing like that to slow you down. Traffic remains light and moving at the speed limit on dry roads all around the Springfield. Traffic remains light and moving at the speed limit all around the St. Louis metro for your Friday morning. Your Friday morning commute still in great shape. I'm Tim Gilbert. That's your latest total traffic.
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0: with no accidents or stalls to slow you down. We're in good shape as we continue the Friday morning commute. I'm Tim Gilbert. That's your latest Total Traffic.
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0: Thank you.
1: Good job, Bita. Yeah. All right, and when we come back, it is a New Music Friday. Yes. So, of course, we're going to talk about new albums, new projects, new singles, everything that's happening today. And one of the most talked about is Remy Ma's EP is out, a surprise EP, Alimony, is way up.

0: stories. Of course. Thank goodness. All right, and later on, we'll talk about Tinashe. She's on Call Her Daddy, but she's got a new project out. Trey the Truth and Mozzie, DDG, Leon Bridges, all of that. It's way up. 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
7: Northbound 270, we've got another accident. This has been a problem spot all morning, actually. This, again, is northbound 270 before 44. The three left lanes are blocked by this wreck, and that has only the two right lanes getting by and traffic jammed solid just about back to Tesson Ferry. So pretty good jam again, northbound on 270 past Graboid, where they are working in the three left lanes. Keep to the right if you're headed that way. I'm Tim Gilbert. That's Total Traffic.
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9: Here's your weather impact forecast from Five on Your Side. Slightly cooler start to the day. Warmer finish. Not by much, though, but I do think there is a little bit more sunshine to be had today with temps in the mid-70s for this afternoon. However, throughout the weekend, we're in the low to mid-70s as well. Pretty much status quo. I think there's more cloud cover, very isolated chances for rain. We warm up by Monday and Tuesday of next week because we're back in the upper 70s and low 80s. Better chances of rain by the middle of next week. I'm Weather Impact meteorologist Gary Frank.
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0: I'm Jaleesa Chapman on the Black Information Network. In 1921, Sadie Alexander became America's first Black economist. White employers, however, did not care about her PhD in economics from the University of Pennsylvania. So what does Alexander do? She goes back to school and earns her law degree. Dr. Alexander then combined her skills to launch a remarkable career as a civil rights lawyer, joining President Harry Truman's Committee on Human Rights in 1946, and even marching alongside Martin Luther King Jr. in 1965. Dr. Alexander died in 1989, but her legacy lives on. A group of young Black women launched the Sadie Collective to honor the trailblazer and recruit more women of color into the world of economics.
1: We understand that economists help to shape the world. Diversity is absolutely essential in order for good policies to be created.
0: And that's a fact. I'm Jaleesa Chapman on the Black Information Network.
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3: 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Yeah, she back at it. Bring it, bring in the Mac. We up with Angela Yee is on.

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3: Kind of a strange development with this wreck. Northbound 270 before 44. They've got the three left lanes blocked working with that wreck. Now all of a sudden we see a bunch of emergency equipment southbound on 270 right in that same spot. Not sure if they're working with that northbound wreck or if somebody wasn't paying attention looking at that accident and there was a southbound accident. In any case, two left lanes blocked southbound now on 270 right in that same place the northbound lanes are blocked. I'm Tim Gilbert. That's Total Traffic.
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1: 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These stories are flying under the radar.
2: All right, it's Way Up with Angela Yee. I'm here with B-Dot.
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4: Happy Friday.
2: Yes, and we are going under the radar. Now, first, of course, we got to talk about Nolan Wells and the autopsy that was done that found no water in his lungs. And they also found out that data was deleted from his phone the day that he disappeared. And this is via a forensic expert, Andrew Garrett, who was retained by Nolan Wells' family. He actually did a whole video presentation of the movement and activity of Nolan Wells' cell phone and revealed that the extraction of Nolan Wells' cell phone included messages that were sent after he was dead. So the individuals who are part of his chat group were still talking, not realizing their messages were syncing to his phone also. But here is what was said about the autopsy finding no water.
5: There's no water in the stomach. There's no water in the lungs. And there's no water in the throat. And yet, the grand jury, what they want to determine is an accidental drowning.
2: Now, attorney Ben Crump also read the actual Snapchat messages between Nolan Wells' friend group that they were able to retrieve. And it revealed that Nolan Wells' friends were discussing concerns that there was racism on Horn Island in Mississippi. And here is Ben Crump at that press conference.
6: We have all of the snaps from his friend group. So they have all 282 pages of the snaps. They were very telling and very enlightening, but also were able to use location tracking of Nolan's cell phone. So we have a definitive timeline now based on the movement of the cell phone.
4: I just hope at some point this case gets reopened and reinvestigated.
2: It needs to be because now they have all this information that was previously not revealed. But to say that he died from drowning and there's no water in his lungs.
4: Come on, man.
2: And then you see that the friend group was having these conversations about racism.
4: Right.
2: And people on Horn Island being racist, you know, even after Nolan Wells and the way that they tracked where his cell phone went. They said he got back on the boat at 2:17 p.m., unlocked his phone using Face ID. The phone was on a boat that traveled and stopped at a boat ramp, then at someone's home, and it was unlocked again around 4:36 p.m., and then unlocked again hours after, and that messages from Snapchat were deleted, and his phone was they had that until his parents received it on July 5th.
4: Listen, you don't have to be a lawyer to know what's going on, man.
2: Yeah, so clearly. I can't even imagine how awful this is for his family.
4: Yeah.
2: And for his parents to not know what happened and to know that there's some type of cover up going on.
4: Right.
2: But again, there was discussions, possibility of racist people at Horn Island in these deleted Snapchat text messages. All right, well, that is your Under the Radar. Now, we do still have Kendra G joining us today. She's got a new show. She's the host of a new digital dating series on OWN called Dating Download. She's also got her Kendra G singles show that she does on social media. Mm-hmm. And that's on her YouTube. So it's going to be a fun time. We're trying to get a date for somebody in the room.
4: Yeah.
2: Also, Cleveland Spears III is going to be joining us. He's got a National Fried Chicken Festival that's been going on. It's a 10-year anniversary this year in New Orleans.
4: Hey.
2: So we'll talk to him. It's Way Up.
7: Ask me what I got.
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12: Yeah,
0: kind of a rough morning underway. Still working in the two right lanes, northbound 170, just past Olive, slowing traffic as you approach Olive. Three left lanes still blocked, northbound 270 between Gravois and 44, jams traffic back to Tesson Ferry. Right lane still blocked, eastbound 70, just past Cave Springs, jams traffic back to 370. Now an accident blocking the left lane, eastbound 70 at your Jennings Station. Tim Gilbert with Total Traffic.
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1: On Thursday Night Football, we saw a completely different Falcons team from the previous 2 weeks as they went into Lambeau Field and dismantled the Packers 35-14. Michael Penix Jr. returned as quarterback, going 18 for 25 for 256 yards and a touchdown and an interception. Bijan Robinson broke out for 244 total yards, and he also had a touchdown. Elsewhere in the league, Sam Darnold is hoping to be back at quarterback for Seattle when they play the Commanders Sunday, and Kyler Murray will be back under center Sunday for the Vikings when they face Tampa. And in baseball, the Chicago White Sox became the first team in Major League Baseball history to clinch a playoff spot after consecutive 100-loss seasons. They topped the Royals 9-1. They're assured a wild card slot, but they can still win the AL Central. They're one game behind Cleveland. I'm Andy West with your iHeartRadio Sports Report.
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3: 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Now back! 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
19: We're no longer seeing the big delays northbound on 270 headed up north of 44 where we headed earlier. Crash, everything has cleared out. Eastbound 78 Cave Springs, they're working to clear a crash from the right lane. There's a brief delay there. And they just did clear one eastbound 70 at Jennings Station. That should be thinned out. I'm Joe Sonderman. Thanks for letting us cover the traffic.
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4: Less than 2 years ago, we voted to end Missouri's abortion ban.
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4: 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Let's show them again. 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
12: Here's your weather impact forecast from 5 on your side. Slightly cooler start to the day, warmer finish. Not by much, though, but I do think there is a little bit more sunshine to be had today with temps in the mid-70s for this afternoon. However, throughout the weekend, we're in the low to mid-70s as well. Pretty much status quo. I think there's more cloud cover, very isolated chances for rain. We warm up by Monday and Tuesday of next week as we're back in the upper 70s and low 80s. Better chances of rain by the middle of next week. I'm Weather Impact meteorologist Gary Frank.
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2: 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It's called Vulnerability.
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0: answers to because she did. Show me, show me, show me, show me. 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Got it like a cell I'm holding. Want me touch with my emotions.
1: The song lives up to its title.
2: Vulnerability?
1: Yeah.
2: Yeah, you like that?
1: I do, I like.
2: She was at the iHeart Festival. Calm down.
1: What?
2: Why are you blushing, Vida? Oh, that's so sweet. All right, well, other singles out today. We got G-Eazy and Ty Dolla $ign. Babyface Ray has nothing out today.
1: Detroit.
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1: Oh, okay.
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6: Things are relatively quiet. We just have one incident right now. It's a stalled vehicle northbound on 270 at Page. They've got the left lane closed. I'm Joe Sonderman. That's the latest total traffic.
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6: Here's your weather impact forecast from Five on Your Side. Slightly cooler start to the day, warmer finish. Not by much, though, but I do think there is a little bit more sunshine to be had today with temps in the mid-70s for this afternoon. However, throughout the weekend, we're in the low to mid-70s as well. Pretty much status quo. I think there's more cloud cover, very isolated chances for rain. We warm up by Monday and Tuesday of next week because we're back in the upper 70s and low 80s. Better chances of rain by the middle of next week. I'm Weather Impact meteorologist Gary Frank.
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1: I think I've always been that type of person that's always thought about what's happening in the world, what's going on with me as a girl, what's going on with people in their lives and things like that. 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
3: 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Yeah, she back at it. Bring it, bring in the Mac. Way Up with Angela Yee is on.

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4: Cruiser on the scene of a crash westbound on 64 past McKnight between McKnight and Clinton Morrison. They've got the two left lanes blocked. Traffic is jammed back to 170. I'm Joe Sonderman. That's the latest total traffic.
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1: The Meanest Man in America. 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The I-70 Strangler. I don't know them personally, but I do know their stories. 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He led a double life. 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He couldn't get enough. And in the end, his fate was inescapable. Each one is a killer. And each one haunts my waking life. I haven't slept in months. And what I'm about to tell you is true. 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
3: 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and registration form.
4: Westbound on 64 west of McKnight, they're about to clear a crash, but they still have the two left lanes blocked and traffic is jammed back through at Hanley. I'm Joe Sonderman. That's the latest total traffic.
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7: Less than 2 years ago, we voted to end Missouri's abortion ban.
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9: overwhelmingly striking down the state's near-total abortion ban.
7: We made it clear that we don't want the government making medical decisions for us and for our families. 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
7: Amendment 3 would bring back an abortion ban, taking away women's rights to make their own medical decisions. 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That's why we've got to vote no on Amendment 3. The Show Me State already showed the politicians once that we don't want an abortion ban. Let's show them again. Vote no on 3 to stop the abortion ban. Paid for by Stop the Ban, Michael Predmore, Treasurer.
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25: Entering the final weekend of the Major League Baseball season, the Astros and Rangers are tied for the AL West lead. In the Central, the Guardians lead the White Sox by a game, and the Phillies are up by two over Arizona for the last NL wild card. Nick Bosa, the Niners, will miss a few weeks with a calf injury suffered yesterday. In the Big Ten opener for both teams tonight, number 4 Indiana plays host to Northwestern. I'm Frank Arity.
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1: Rip Esselstyn here. I want to welcome you to the Engine 2 Plant Strong podcast. In season one, I'm going to introduce you to Joe Inga, a Bronx firefighter who reached out to me to help him reclaim his health that has been spiraling out of control for the last 12 years. In response to this 911 call from a firefighting brother, I have marshaled together some of the most spectacular doctors, athletes, inspirational leaders in the plant-based space.
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0: Love, man. 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It's Friday, right? Shout out to my brother, Buddy Love, man. I got my brother, Jesse Tell, in the building.
1: Buddy Love Cutty in jail, Montana. Right?
0: Nah, Buddy Love ain't in jail, man.
1: Yeah, for Cassie.
0: Right. He's my brother Love.
1: Oh, okay. Okay. I'm just making sure we got the same people. I apologize, St. Louis.
0: It's Funny Fridays in your airways, man. Jesse Taylor, Cutty Montana. What's good, JT?
1: Man, listen, man. I'm just, I think I done lived too long, bro. I'm starting to see things I'm supposed to see.
0: Like what?
1: They got dude wipes now.
0: Dude wipes.
1: Dude wipes.
0: Ah, you're talking about, they ain't actually dude wipes.
1: They're called dude wipes. They got them at Walmart. You can get
0: a sample. For real, the name.
1: Yeah, serious. It's called dude wipes.
0: I ain't know that.
1: Yeah, dude got on some bibs, like some lumberjack bibs, and fisherman hat, and you can sample the dude wipes. You can put the little thing out and send you a box. You get a sample box.
0: Oh, okay. I ain't know that. I'm about to give me some.
1: I don't see the purpose of that.
0: What you mean?
1: Because baby wipes are the same thing.
0: Nah.
1: So what is the purpose of a dude wipe?
0: I don't know about all that, but I get like the flushable wipes, you know what I'm saying? Because it's, you know.
1: Yeah. It's late night, girl call, you can't get to the tub. You know what I'm saying? That's what dude wipes
0: are. So they come in handy. You put them in the car, be like, hey.
1: Yeah, you be like, brown, that's not good. Brown, that is not good. Light gray, when you wipe it, it's light gray. You be like, dinner is served.
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0: My girl Cardi B right here on One Point to the Beat, home of Funny Fridays, man. She coming out with some new music. I'm glad she is, man, because we waited like almost 10 years for the next album from Cardi B. But she
1: and her album, I think it went platinum still.
0: Yeah, definitely.
1: Yeah, definitely. Cardi B, man, I ain't gonna lie. She just felt like she, when I talked to her twice, it just felt like she from here.
0: From
1: real
0: St. Louis?
1: Down to earth. Yeah, real likable.
0: She cool. Like, she was like the only person to me that really used their love and hip hop platform to take
1: way.
0: Off. You know what I'm saying? Like, everybody was on their BSing. You know what I'm saying?
1: Yeah, she took off. She giving me, like, when I was near her, I could smell it on her, like, wobbing up. You know what I'm saying? I felt it. I was like, you straight from the block. Like, you wobbing in Goodfella for real. I was thinking
0: JJ's Fish or
1: London's Son. I was thinking that. Like,
0: I can see the London Sun.
1: I can see the
0: extra
1: London Sun.
0: Roll, yeah.
1: Extra roll.
0: Hot sauce
1: and
0: ketchup.
1: Yeah, she gave me hot sauce and ketchup vibes. She gave me that. And I was like, Cardi, you know what? You all right with me. And she wasn't scared.
0: Nah, she wasn't at all. She's straight St. Louisan in my books.
1: Because I was talking to Georgia. She said, well, I fight. I said, you ever been stolen? She said, what is that? I said, what? She said, what does that mean? Everybody in St. Louis looking like, you ain't never been stolen. She said, what is stolen? I said, punched in the face. She's like, why do y'all say it like that? I said, you hear somebody say, hey, you finna get stolen.
0: You finna get stolen.
1: Tighten up. They didn't know what that meant. Like, when I was in Chicago, I asked for a soda, everybody got quiet.
0: It is.

0: pop up there.
1: That is the dumbest. I didn't know that. Like, can I get a soda? Everybody like, where you from?
0: I was at the family reunion. I was like, man, grab me a grape soda. I'm like, grape what? A soda. It was like, oh, you want a pop? I said, man, you don't get your...
1: But it's a soda, right?
0: Yo, right. Yeah.
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0: 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I be

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